I'll spend the night at Trump Towers with a blue-eyed blonde. I been did it, all my Benzes was hit it. When you talk like a baller, you tickle me with it. But yeah, there's money out there, come on, let's get it. But I'ma get it in such a way you never

CID. Ain't no negotiating, you gon' pay my fee. I'm the boss, I call the shots to keep it hot. I don't have competition, I'm bigger than a slot. 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

0: 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Check it.
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1: You know I come to kick the flavor too.
0: Well, that's true. 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
1: I get busy.
0: Hey, you hunt me too.

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So check it out, y'all. Check it out. Check it out, y'all. Check it out. Check it out. Check it out, y'all. Check it out. Check it out. Check it out. Check it out. Check it out. Check it out. Check it out. Check it out. Check it out. Check it out. Check it out. Check it out. Check it out. Check it out. Check it out. Check it out. Check it out. Check it out. Check it out. Check it out. Check it out. Check it out. Check it out. Check it out. Check it out. Check it out. Check it out. Check it out. Check it out. Check it out. Check it out. Check it out. Check it out. Check it out. Check it out. Check it out. Check it out. Check it out. Check it out. Check it out. Check it out. Check it out. Check it out. Check it out. Check it out. Check it out. Check it out. Check it out. Check it out. Check it out. Check it out. Check it out. Check it out. Check it out. Check it out. Check it out. Check it out. Check it out. Check it out. Check it out. Check it out. Check it out. Check it out. Check it out. Check it out. Check it out. Check it out. Check it out. Check it out. Check it out.

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0: 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It's your boy Kendrick Lamar.
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2: 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What up, y'all? 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
1: You know what things ain't good.
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0: You know Keisha still thinks you're out of town, right?
1: Really?
0: Mm-hmm. She's gonna be so surprised that you made it for her birthday.
1: Okay. What's going on?
0: Now, I just wanna give you a heads up. She's bringing her boyfriend.
1: Who?
0: Jacquees.
1: Who's Jacquees?
0: Don't act like that. I know that face. Don't act like that. It's her birthday, okay?
1: Okay. You know that's my baby, so.
0: I know, that's my baby too.
1: All right.

0: 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You know what I'm saying? He did it right. Daddy did this or something? That's cool. Hopefully, don't catch us back here, nothing like that. You know what I'm saying? Cause some things I think we need to get off into. You know what I'm saying? Oh, this your pops right here? Nice to meet you, OG.
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stupid fucking questions. A lot of people think that what I say on record or what I talk about on a record that I actually do in real life or that I believe in it. Or if I say that I want to kill somebody that I'm actually gonna do it or that I believe in it. Well, shit, if you believe that, then I'll kill you. You know why?

0: Just go up in that motherfucker. 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
1: Alright.
0: I'll be right here waiting on you.
1: Alright.
0: Yo, M.
1: What?
0: Don't kill nobody this time.
1: Alright.
2: Hi.
1: How you doing?
2: How can I help you?
1: Yeah, I need to make a withdrawal. Put the fucking money in the bag, bitch, and I won't kill you.
2: Oh my God, don't kill
1: me. I'm not gonna kill you, bitch. Just looking around.
2: Don't kill me. Just
1: I said I'm not gonna fucking kill you.
2: Don't help me.
1: Hurry the fuck up.

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3: 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It's me, baby. Ain't the world turn against me, who I got, baby.
2: No, when I was born, grandmama could see it. I be Bentley driven and very strategic.
4: 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I put your face on the shirt. If you put my name in your rap, the streets to the cage out there.
3: 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Yeah, look.
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0: or not, that is the sound of an invasion. 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
1: A Tribe Called Quest.
0: They are nonconformists to such a great degree that no two members ever dress alike. And many educators consider their popularity resulted from their becoming symbols of teenage rebellion. Raking in a lot of good green American money and gathering hundreds of thousands of teenage fans in the process.
2: Can I kick it?
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2: Can I kick it?
3: I was waiting for that last comment.
4: Can I kick it?
5: Then do so.

industry. I work a job as long as my son scrape. Bitch, I been him with this music since bro used to cook me a beat on the lunch tray. I hate when they act throw it off. That boy wanna crash in his head out of one way. Born from that dirty ass south for real. We'll set that bitch off on a Monday. Bubba set that bitch off on a Wednesday. Shit, I told my dog that he more like a brother.

hot sauce on a pork chop sandwich. 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I talked to some people that told me you probably could blow it. You need a little management. I don't give a fuck about the industry. I

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3: 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I'm just saying. 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She done danced like 9,200 songs back to back, but ain't nobody, you know, really try to find out what she feeling, like how she feel. 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
1: 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It's ASAP Rocky here, man. 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

0: 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I know that's right. And I'm out.
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3: 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What up, y'all? This is Jake. 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
3: Who the fuck is you? 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Who the fuck is you? 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

Ain't been out so long, girl, you been a homebody. 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
4: Shonda Paul. 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

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And Baka got a weird case, why is he around? Certified lover boys, certified pedophiles. 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

dreams. 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

Ain't been out so long, girl, you been a homebody. 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
1: Yeah.
0: We the best.
1: Boy.
0: Give me the light.
1: Yeah.
0: And we turn it up every time.
1: Every time.
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0: Ha!
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0: 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That's so. I'm so embarrassed.
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1: Damn, nigga. Every time I look at you, I swear to God. 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